Pin Bay, the Bonsai. Bonsai, alright. I know, good to the passing away of the legendary Patricia Machilisa didn't really do you well, my dear. But hey, 2020 has been such a year, such a terrible year for most people out there. So may her beautiful soul rest in eternal power. Here she gave us some great gems. Usinike umculo omnandi mina uPatricia Machilisa, the late great. Before Cook Small, I play to you Mzo 7, I'm CZK, Lo Awakiwe, man. I proudly love your jam, man. Mculo omnandi ke, straight from the seat of kings and queens, obulawayo. Wathi bona ongazwa ingungu isiduma kakhulu isiza dabuka yasengichayela uhamba madoda. Otherwise, new Wednesday, I'll be back from 12 o'clock. A mini ilanga livalele, of course, magi kuti kewe kuchisa on that particular day. Wathi bona iweather yangapha eSouth Africa nje I unpredictable. Especially August, one moment we are chiso, the next we are band, the next we go to Moya. But that's why it's called Women's Month.

love the creativity in this song. I love it, I love it. Big up to Cooksman Kulegane Betule, the son of the late great Potwal Petule. What a great broadcaster again. Always used to really do some great things. I'm sorry, when he read it too. Dalali. Man. 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I'm still around for a couple of 15 minutes or so. Pet Shange. Sweetie Mama.

Yes, my friend, ndoni makoti wa Tandavara, wa fara kuba nani, wa fara kuba nesu, nyapenyero yako, inos Radio 54 African Panorama Live Chinu Chelamu. We of course are doing introduction, the legendary, the iconic voice of Oliver Tukum Tukuzi, Matty Boyer.

I'm sure Tuku was referring to the fact that there is no household which doesn't have domestic problems or issues or conflicts. Siyalwa, you know, as in Danny, as our families, as our couples, as friends, as lovers, but hey, we've got to always try to come with our solutions and fix our problems. Because but when love conquers all, love conquers everything. 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So always know that conflicts bring with that opportunity for you to come closer and forgive one another. So in the midst of COVID-19, in the midst of coronavirus and everything else around us, let us love one another. Life is too short these days.

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1: Listen, Zayega, you're doing that. 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

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Aha. Suite of Radio 54 in Zambia. 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Oh yes, here comes again the program Once Way. 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

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I should have got you on the one's way, could never get the 50 fortune in Japan over Pato Yando, I'm sure. 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

That was Gaga Shafla and the so-called Ask the Scrooge Tabby. You were tuning to Radio 54, Chinchevaro. This guy said to Sese Fikile Pamnandi. It's once we got Harry Gay, but I'm going to be in the Pamusambu. When is it? Come on, Drew Pepper, can pass the Rango, can I see Muyo? 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

radio will never be the same. 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

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I'm Munyatela. I'm Philip Zanda. 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

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I'll be playing at the Legends. Yeah. Soon, Bena Dembo, Bena Shagaza. 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Michel Jumbo. Just to name a few. Love Woman Chivana. 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

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Radio 54 African Panorama. 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

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Akambo, akari kubva ku Radio 54 African Panorama. 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

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Tuno tingaitas.

Yes, sir. Greetings and salutations, everybody, wherever you are. Yes, indeed, it says your number one radio station, Radio 54 African Panorama Live. 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

gospel Calabash hour here. Behind the ones and twos is Man Franco, the changed man of God. Just call somebody and say, come and listen. There is somebody on radio right now. He said his name is Man Franco. Come for spiritual sweetness.

today. I'm just here to say I'll be part of this beautiful big machine that is Radio 54 African Panorama Live. Come on, somebody, welcome me to the program, welcome me to the radio. Show me some love and likes there on our WhatsApp group.

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1: Yes, vanhu vakapera zveshuwa neCOVID-19. 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But one thing I've realized, one thing I want to share with you is that death is there and death is gonna be there. It's going to be always there anyway. Dying without Christ is the issue now. Anza tina nguva yatinoti tinayo.

program Man Franco's Gospel Calabar Show. We'll be sharing the word of God, giving you some beautiful gospel music out there. Yes, Pastor Tisvaka to Roe Pamo, you need a quick ready church mufunge. We pray for your strength each and every day. Maybe as you are listening to me, you are one of those people who have lost your beloved one. May their beautiful souls rest in peace. Be comforted by the word which says that we shall meet again. And teacher Sangana Zekari.

0: special thanks to the General Eric Knight Rider for having me on board. Navatete Vivano, Lucia Mazita Marire, and we come in Yamariwata, 25 Masene Pamuani. Come talk of Gamwana Nagadari.
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0: I'm thanking all the broadcasters of Radio 54 for having me as well. Thanking all the listeners and the stakeholders on the same note. Yes, the Lord is not far from the broken hearted. He said, I will never leave you, neither will I forsake you.
1: Mnyara zingauti nyara.

dropping them one after the other, unapologetically so, on your number one radio station, Radio 54 African Panorama, live, live, live, live. The song called Tongai to the people.

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This is a Pastor Olinda, the song Chenesa Inzira. 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

dorai ceva genes în grad, da, chiar zis. It is a beautiful lesson to all of us. Ukana ukati 1 plus 1 ichikupa 29. Ukati 1 plus 1 ukupa 11. Sit down and talk to the Lord. Ukati 1 ukubondera bondera kauku.

tikuramba muteriri weRadio 54 anofamba chibondera bondera. We pray kuti zvaunobata zviendeke. So it might be turned around. We speak elevation in your life. There should be transformation. We speak against stagnation.

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Join us as we rewrite the narrative, breaking stereotypes, embracing talent, and sharing the stories of our remarkable people. 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
2: 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Coming to you live from Midland, South Africa. Did you know that Kutawranemi is a deep worship song? Let us be absorbed in the presence of the Lord.

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Well, my name is Cornelia Mkandla. This is Business on the Beat.

And to those who are tuned in on Chinichevanu, thank you very much, broadcaster Justin KD. He's tuned in. He usually comes on Wednesday. How are you?

Yeah, Cleopas, how are you doing? Ikunjani lapha okhona ngesivunguzane lesi esikhona e South Africa. Are you safe?

and also just a word to Zimbabwean, our current situation is not the final destination. We just have to keep on working and believing and keep moving forward.

Yeah, coming to you live from Jozi and Gandhi. My name is Cornelia Mukandla, and the show is all about good music and what is happening in South Africa and beyond our borders.

And also want to appreciate the broadcasters that came before me and the ones that are going to come right after me, and those that are active during the week. Ayige umsebenzi omuhle. 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

proud of ourselves. You know, we it's all about our dreams coming through, being on air for quite such a long time. That took me 6 years for some of the broadcasters, depending kutsungene ngasiphi isikhathi, and we I appreciate that.

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0: Shivanu in Vantu. Let's remember to be kind and to support one another and to never stop believing in our dreams as we are turning 60 in a couple of weeks. Sibonge ama participants who always tune in on Radio 54 Panorama Live. Today I'm gonna bring good music news. Ngoba sazi nje ukuthi there's a lot that is happening in South Africa. Ngesavunguzane lesi siphakathi kwaso, the days we are counting. In a couple of days, June 30 is nearing. And how are you feeling about that? And abantu abaningi bakhangelele ukuthi babone ukuthi kuzoyenzakelani phela ngomhla ka June 30. If amaphepha akho engekho right. Already we see Malawians stranded, but then I saw a video. They were being repatriated to, they are in Johannesburg right now doing paperwork, and they're going to leave South Africa to Malawi, and then they're gonna come back in a proper way. At the end of the day, when you enter any country, you are supposed to have amapapers wonke right, kwenzela ukuthi ungahlangani lezinto ezinjani njani wonke amazwe alemthetho yawo. So you better work on that also. We can't blame them. They're also jobless, and foreigners are taking imsebenzi ebhadala kancane. That's exploitation from their bosses. So there's a lot that is going on. Is South Africa free? We're also going to look into that. But for now, I want to play something as deep like this.
1: Doesn't ask permission. Zoro na mufunge. 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Are you touching lives out there? And how are you doing it? Ochano punza ningo ya wakapiwa kutoka itenayo. Let us be wise in whatever we do.

0: Haige amalanga bima evutha kuthi ukuthi abantu basemathandweni. There goes Zinhle, one of the DJs here in South Africa who has empowered women across South Africa with DJing skills. I'll be surprised how many.
1: Ichaba noronda sithi sazokangana mufunge. Remember from the quarry the Lord has taken you from. Enjoy and have a blessing on from this one. Take your portion of blessing from this song.

0: This is your talent. You love doing this. You have been in the industry. He has been in the industry for the longest. And in the opening of the FIFA World Cup, he did perform. Also, Tyler did one of the South Africans, musician also performed. So, South Africa national football team recently earned their first point of the tournament after a 1-1 draw against Czech Republic. So we say thanks to Teboho Makwena. So we had to go on and Google who is Teboho. Young man, Bafana Bafana still have a chance to reach the knockout stage. So we are here for it. Winter season here in Africa. So, you know, it feels so good to just be inside the house feeling cozy watching.
1: It calls for some more. Usaba pakwarumbi the msiki baba. There is no blessing which is considered to be small. Akuna zakadaro.

And Ethiopia recently held parliamentary election with Prime Minister Ahmed Party securing a major victory. And across Africa, the rising cost of fuel is also accelerating interest in electric vehicles, especially in countries such as Kenya, Rwanda, and Ethiopia. So actually in other African countries, they're using electric cars. That's an advantage because the cost of fuel has gone up. It's one of the positive things that I think most African countries should take that route, because this cost of fuel is going up. So Africa is a continent of a lot of changes. Now South Africa is saying by June 20 most Africans who are illegal must leave South Africa. You know, South Africa has been a country that has been welcoming all Africans, rainbow nation. It's called a rainbow nation for a reason, a country with love, a country that will give you opportunities that even your birth country will not give you those opportunities. Ivumele abantu ukuthi babe skilled, have businesses and experience life as it should be, because there are rights in South Africa. You can be yourself. There are women rights, which is the most important part, and children's right. Everybody's got a right to live their life as they please. But then angitimthethi khona mele ukuthi ilandelwe accordingly. Why are you in South Africa? Some are here in South Africa because one a critical skill, because of maybe using a spousal visa or iskolo, yeah, a study visa. You know, there are a lot of visas that you can get a VFS. Ulandela imthetho. Yeah, that's what everybody believed. Everyone was here legally until things were said again and again. Now people, they are getting it. You could see at the end of the day, you must have papers to be in South Africa. It's gonna affect a lot of families, as most families have relocated to Zimbabwe, you know, Ghana. There are a lot of countries here in South Africa. Yonke imhlobo ikhona, with Kenya, all types. Yonke imhlobo ikhona, wonke amazwe, they are here in South Africa because it's a country that will offer you opportunities, that whatever you decide to do, into ya khona nje, it's become so easy. You don't have to struggle like in some of the countries lapha esibuya khona ukuthi kebe kumele ukuthi ulandele ezinye izinto, which is a good thing. My advice is, I think people should just work on

their papers and then see what it did. Because these countries, abantu abavela kizo, as ofi that thing that we need, as ofi lento yabuyifuna, is only in South Africa. Some people, they're saying peace nje bayithole here in South Africa. Okay, coming up next, this is Dam Tunda Tukzini and Umsholozi.

personal person. That's Ari Star, all the way from Nigeria. There's the giant of Africa. Though these days they're saying South Africa is the true giant of Africa, and Nigeria is a coward when it comes to economic and the structures, the development. You know, South Africa is the best. Even if you look at it, the infrastructure and what South Africa will offer you, the lowest person who didn't even reach that level of education can make it in South Africa. So that's a country that will provide opportunities for everyone, which is a good thing, which most countries should do that. And what Jacinta is saying is that African countries must take responsibilities of their people, not their people flooding South Africa.

0: Africa, and then you have kids. At the end of the day, it's gonna. One day they're saying they are scared that one day they're going to have an Igbo president. What upset people more was that just a couple of months in Cape Town, a king, they were celebrating a Nigerian king, who was reinstated there, and so everybody, the internet went abuzz and almost broke the internet. So you go to another country and then you take over everything. You take over their women, their jobs and everything. But if you wear their shoes, yeah, ungayifila. It's not a nice thing to be displaced and also to be called names in your birth country. And that is the only place that you know. Unless if you travel, because those who have traveled, they do understand. Would say at the end of the day, you have to allow other foreigners to live, and if they are legal, they can work there, so forth. But people were Navajos in South Africa, so they are not experienced. But they understand. But sometimes your country of origin will not offer is those things also telling you to was it Utena or Supuma or Sohamba. But when it comes to Africa must solve their economic problems, I think that is number one. Starting with the land, when especially in Zimbabwe, the land was distributed to the masses to work on it, only to for the professionals, the cream of the country, to leave Zimbabwe to greener pastures and. There were only few farmers. I understand that there are about 150 tobacco farmers who are sharing 80 billion per year. That's what Mutsanga said. He was, or he's still in South Africa. He was having an interview, so he was being questioned. Ukuthi, what is his take when it comes to the development of Zimbabwe? So he said. There are about 180 farmers that are farming tobacco and they are sharing 8 billion, which is a lot of money. So, when it comes to development and the power of the Ziggy, so he's saying Zimbabwe is developing at a very faster pace. So, we must put the faith to Zimbabwe. But my take is when I went home, I saw there are a lot of opportunities. You just need to work on them. There is a lot of opportunities in Zimbabwe. It's just that now we're so comfortable in these countries. And now to go to Zimbabwe, you are going to be viewed as somebody who failed, who's not competent, who cannot be hired overseas, who cannot get maybe a South Africa who doesn't have it all together because you're the goat when you're outside the country. So that's sort of like you're going to be stigmatized if you go to Zimbabwe because now having been used to all this, the good life, better service delivery in South Africa, and then you go to Zimbabwe and now you have to most of the things I can say, let's put it, you have to do them manually rather than auto here in South Africa. So it's gonna, but there are opportunities that if you are into farming, if you are into opening your own shop of your own business, I saw about 10 opportunities that I can do in Zimbabwe. That's what I saw. You just have to take me to have capital to start those projects. So it's not that dry. There's US dollars. You can always start something. There is life in Zimbabwe compared to maybe South Africa. We buy now 7 Zelama rent and the fees. And into as and Lelanga, yeah, it's very hot. Yeah, now that we're used to be under the buildings and as such is you know, it's an open space most of the times. But then when it comes to repairing roads, the roads needs to be fixed, and there's a whole lot of, it's a project, it's a developing country. I can say maybe from 1980, 45 years up to now, Zimbabwe has been trying to develop itself to reach the level of South Africa. Nope, I don't think it will ever reach this level. I don't know, maybe in 50 years to come, nje masingathatha just a smallanyana square meter where I stay and say Zimbabwe cannot even compete with the small portion like Gandhi, service delivery and everything that you experience on a daily basis. It can't, because where I am, you get everything in a click of your fingers. So I doubt we are going to reach that level in Zimbabwe. Maybe in years to come, like 50 years since Zimbabwe, you built Zimbabwe is built in a veneyabo. Yeah, maybe in a couple of years that's going to happen. And now moving forward, we go to Malawi. We saw Malawians stranded in Durban. They've been displaced. Some women gave birth there in the open space. And what's your take about that? You know, these economic challenges. Right. Imagine giving birth in the open space. There's no doctor. There's no warmth. There's no roof over your head. And you are pregnant. And the Malawians, we always see them pregnant. Like it happens, like it's like every year they get pregnant, but you never see where those babies go. I don't know. I see just a few babies, but I always see them pregnant. Or maybe they take them back home and continue making more babies and taking them home. So now to avoid India's finalizer, I think things have to be put on stop. Though it's not comfortable, but our governments must take full responsibility of their people. If we continue being in South Africa, that means we are not developing our country. That means even our kids are going to be our kids are the future of Zimbabwe. We are the future of Zimbabwe. They are the future. We are the future of Malawi, of Tanzania, of any country that you can think of. But now, if you have relocated, now you start families in that particular country, what does that mean? It's going to happen in 10 years, in 20 years to come. That means our kids are not going to, of course, if they are young, they're going to adapt again in Zimbabwe and start afresh. But then if they're going to find it hard again, you know, the harsh conditions of these African countries like Malawi, Mozambique, Zimbabwe. So you cannot compare umntwana okhulele South Africa lokhulele ekhaya. Obviously, lokhulele South Africa is sort of like a soft life. Everything is here. Then ekhaya, you have to even skolo nje sekudeni. Yonke into nje is a lot. So that's why we African countries have to develop their own countries for the benefit. Kwenzeka ukuthi lathi mase siretire endaweni e-right, endaweni okunesibhedlela ezi-right, izikolo ezi-right, ne-pension, konke nje kube khona ukwenzeka ukuthi sonke siphile kahle. Because when you become a president, it's like I employed you ukuthi usebenze, but then now when you're terrorizing people and all those things, the president is there for the people, to work for the people, to deliver to the people. That's why we chose you. Because my monster, that's something else. So let's take a break. Let's go to Zimbabwe. This is Detroit Shewe Superstar.
1: No limit.

South Africa, whereby it's competition, we're working so that sibele mali eneng. But when it comes to infrastructure development in Zimbabwe, singathi maybe it's just 50 years behind South Africa. But when it comes to businesses that you can do, there's a lot of businesses that one can go for that every Zimbabwe should consider doing. And maybe in 5 years or in 2 years to come, you're going to be singing a very different song. We have a soaz ukuthi now I'm established, I have my own connections, I have my own clientele, I know I do this. If you, like I said, Mutsanga was here in South Africa, he said about 150, is this 150 to 100 farmers that, tobacco farmers, each year they share 8 billion. Yeah, so that's a lot of money. That means they are millionaires. So if you specialize when it comes to farming, whatever you want to specialize in, yeah, there are these exotic fruits that you can introduce, or just farming, dairy farming is one of the things that you can do. But here I'm just gonna be turning black and blue. I'm just in for it. I'm going to work kulendiyam. Then the other thing also abantu babe skeptical is that the land eyaphiwa abantu from usaboko kuthiwa isiyo iland, that's why they were called reserve land, ema reserva. So if you understand that, me, I knew that from way back in the days. My grandmother used to say, reserva le, that means the government owns the land. She used to say that. We were so young back then in Cholocho. So she will say, yes, usebhukuzokunikeza, but the land is still for the government. So I don't understand why people, they don't understand when somebody who is born in 1935, that's my grandmother, understand ukuthi reserva imeleni. She used to explain that ukuthi reserve is owned by the government. So igovernment iyabizothatha vele ngesikhathi efanele ukuthi ithathe ngaso, which is happening in some parts of Zimbabwe, whereby iland yathathwa igovernment nje ubona ngento yakho nasibuya sizodiliza lapho yakhele khona. 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So I don't know how they kwenzakala kanjani. Same applies with here in Johannesburg. A lot of people bayatshelwa ukuthi iflat leli alikho right. This flat has been hijacked. You'll be told maybe 2 years, 3 years, or 5 years ago, abantu betshela ukuthi iflat leli alikho right. But mase besiza bomthetho sebe evictor, it will be like into abangazange bakhulume, kanti ngabantu abahambe through the proper channels telling you. So when it comes to those in Zimbabwe, I just have a feeling ukuthi maybe babetsheliwe, then bona base besitshela ukuthi hayi asiyindawo. So when you receive a letter from the government, a eviction notice ukuthi ngesikhathi esinje is gonna happen, that means it's gonna happen, ngabe sokumele ukuthi wena nawe uplane usiya kwezinye indawo. So when it comes to the land le esithathwa ama reserve land, at least saving you for that time while you are trying to build something, also ukuthi lawe uthenge iland ezaqondana nawe, ngoba usebhuku, I understand usebhuku no longer has the powers to give out land like they used to. Ukuthi family yako mkandle zoba lapha yako moyo kanjalo kanjalo, it used to be like that. So I understand with this government they've lost their powers, though it was not like that way back in the days during the Mugabe era. But now there's a list of towns that they're going to destroy their homes, so they have to plan ukuthi baya ngapi. Eish, imagine so usebenze kangaka. So that means you have to go through the proper channels to get land, ukwenza ukuthi ungahlangani lento ezifana nalezo. And also talking about land nama title deeds, I understand they are going to be digitalized, and there is a whole lot more things that you have to do.
to clear your name.

ukwenzela ukuthi ungazitholi ungasela yona indlu nje seyithathelwe i-government. Those are the by 2027 kumele ukuthi wonke umuntu at least eseke wahambe ema-ofisini wayatshintsha into ezifana nalezo. It's a lot to do. And now traveling from, uthole ukuthi wena ngomele ukuthi uhambe wenza konke lokhu, that means you have to travel, so kumele ukuthi ukufake ku-budget. And with these problems in South Africa, a lot of people are not working or sebemisiwe imisebenzi. By June 30 abantu abaningi bazoma imisebenzi. A lot of people, they are going to lose their jobs. Actually abanye sebephiwe izincwadi zokuthi by the 1st of July, services to hire strictly South Africans. When I made to hambe ekhaya uyelungisa amapaper wakhona. So that's something else. So people, they are planning plan B. Like I always say, plan B uhlala ekhona, ifengasebenzi, you go on plan B, C, D going forward. Because awungeke ukhale makuyikuthi emsebenzini akusafunakali. That means you have to try other projects. If it takes you to relocate to Zimbabwe, then that's it. You have to go to Zimbabwe and try something new that side. Ayikho into ongayenza, ungayalela lapha uyagcina sebekuchisile. Sometimes you just have to accept, though uqala ngedenial usayala ukuthi ngeke, you are going to bend the knee. And you will adapt anyway.

0: happened to be products of power Ngugi wa Thiong'o. What a legacy. I am in conversation with Wanjiku wa Ngugi and Mukoma wa Ngugi. Welcome to the show.
1: Thank you.
2: Yeah, thank you. Thank you for having us.
0: Awesome. I'll start with you, Wanjiku. They say, you know, women first. What influences your writing?
1: Oh, gosh. I guess anything. I want to write. I'm always in the mode. I'm always looking for, creative ways to.

0: to promote African film and to have Africans telling their own stories. I mean, I think I remember having, the first time I went to Finland, I thought, wow, the representation of Africans here is a bit, you know, is a bit skewed, so to speak, you know, and I thought, what a better way to change that narrative than to have Africans tell their own stories. That was the idea behind that.
1: Absolutely. The president of Rwanda, Paul Kagame, once said, it is time for Africans to tell their own stories. So indeed, we appreciate your efforts.
0: Oh, thank you. Appreciate.
1: Let me move on to Mkoma. To begin with, in my mother tongue, Shona, Mkoma means brother. I don't know if it is the same thing in Kikuyu.
2: No. Okay, so, yeah.
0: I speak a bit of Shona, just...
1: Oh, yeah.

Aya, the people's choice, Chinichevani, Toyavani, with Cornelia Mkandla, Business on the Beat. And now we are doing the last hour of the show, Business on the Beat. So I don't know what was going on. When he wrote Isfono no Sami Sasim Tatanga Tola says Tatiwe. Well, you just have to keep the wheels oiled. That is communications. That is the best thing that you can do if you are in a distance relationship. Otherwise, Tola Gutumuntu say and say another option. And Ukale Genjalo. Oh, thank you very much. A cool guy. You are tuned in from Mapopa and Gunjani, Pretoria, with this weather. South Africa is experiencing low temperatures. It's very cold. Yesterday was the worst, with temperatures ranging from 8 to 14. In Jozi, I thought we were not going to survive the day, but then we did well the next day. Winter is here and schools are closed now. They are going to be closed in a couple of days. They're not yet closed. They're going to be closed in a couple of days, which is a good thing, because July. Better be at home. I think Zimbabwe, they're going to be going to school. Just like in South Africa, schools are going to be closed. And later on, July, we're going to be heading for summer. Which is a good thing to the learners. At least they're going to be home, cozying up, and just spending your parents' money. It's good to be a child, right?

the SADC region, I so pray ukuthi ibafana bafana to bring the cup, but we know what usually happens is that we all know South Africa is having a say, come if gave so labo Nigeria and Egypt lamanye amazozo representa Africa. So I don't know what's going on with the boys, the African boys, why bengashayi nje ibhola kahle kahle nabo bafike kulesa stage. Is it the training or into le kalo sasemncane ukuthi you train when you are still young, maybe 9-10 going forward? Because abelungu bahlezi nje besishaya when it comes to football. I think our boys should train. I train my child, especially the Zimbabweans, the Warriors. Why then again in Navo? It all takes focus, training. In order for you to reach that goal, you just have to be consistent. Whether it comes, it goes to a business or whatever you do, make sure gutinto yakhona uyenza njalo nje until your body now is wired into doing that. Ukuthi vele ngiba nje kangidina masinya kanjalo kanjalo kanjalo. Hopefully the boys are going to bring the cup kusadic region. Nathi sike sithi sinayi world cup is sisithole isicoco ngapha eSADC. The Bafana Bafana are representing us. So far it's 1-1 against Czech.

they call it a controversial bill that was passed to extend Mnangagwa's term to 2030. 83-year-old is going to have his term extended to 2030.

that can happen to any country is, like in Zimbabwe, to have people who are so educated, who are gonna be very good in grammar, and then they're gonna think that grammar, you're gonna use it when you're fighting real wars that men had to walk on the ground carrying spears or guns for. That's where we lost it as a country. How you take power, power is not given. They say you fight for power. It's you just don't take it. You have to fight for it. The Vision 2030 is still breathing. It's a breathing document, and it has passed. Yeah. The bill that could extend President Emmerson Mnangagwa's term is gonna delay the election up to 2030, and it has sparked a strong debate among politicians and civil society groups. But the problem is we're just Facebook warriors. We do it on Facebook. We are not there in the ground, especially people in the diaspora, with South Africa included. So it's gonna be a bit hard, you know, to help Zimbabweans. Now that is gonna extend to 2030, that means you have to dance to the tune. So what you do when something is against, you just have to work to see how you handle it, how you it benefits you, because already you have lost. If you're gonna have about 40 something votes compared to 182, I guess, that are for, they are voting for the president ukuthi ya aqhubeke ebusa up to 2030, engakungabisabi nama mavoti lawa up to 2030. And the numbers are numbering, they are about 187, and those who were against is about 42. That means abantu abaningi bayavumelana lalokhu ukuthi akazibonakalise ukuthi uzotshintsha ini. Remember in 2017 when he came to power, he said people celebrated ukuthi kuzaba lento eziningi ezotshintsha, and futhi whatever is happening, wena ngokwakho uyakhona ukuthi ukhulume naye if into ungayithandi. You can always go to him and talk to him or write to him or whatever, of course, that freedom of talking to him. So if useduzane ungahambi emtshela ukuthi wena ufuna into ezinjani, I don't know. But then the bill has passed. That means his term is gonna be extended to 2030.

This is a letter of concern written by Aria Star Omalay. People, when you are going through the most, are you checking on me, Libianca? Well, welcome to Chinichevani to about that Seti Kumalo. She's gonna come right after me.

Yeah, did you check on me? So when it comes to AI, this song is Alien Heart. Enjoy listening to it here in Chini Chivani Belnova. Let's enjoy this.

0: doesn't ask permission. It just appears.
1: Now, in a couple of weeks, we are going to be turning 6 years. As 6 years of broadcasting on Chinichevani into Yavantu. Business on the Beat started, that was way back in September 12, 2020. That was during lockdown, but the restrictions were easing up. I'm going to be talking about my experiences on Chinichevani. I've heard interviews from business people. That's the name, Business on the Beat. It's all about business. It's all about news, what is happening around South Africa and beyond, and even overseas. We also talk about the things that keep us moving, ease, faith, and also trying to reach that goal for unifying Africa through music, through news, through love, here on Chinichevani, People's Station. You share it, your loved ones, they get to tune in. And if you've got interest in broadcasting, there's also a channel you can approach, DJ TC. He's your man there. He's going to tell you the ones and twos, how to go about it.

0: So I started broadcasting, that was September of 2020, my first show in Chinichivanu, and yeah, I never looked back, though there have been challenges one and two, like life sometimes happens, we take a break, but then bouncing back again with fire, with love, and wanting also to grow, appreciating the participants that have always been with us for the longest. There are some participants, especially in 2020, and they are still in the family group. We appreciate. And the ones also that took their time and we had to meet face to face at the Sandton City. 1 year ago, we were also launching Radio 54 Panero, that was at the Sandton City. And it had turned 5, now it's 6. It's a toddler still, but we're still growing, still loving it. And they're still broadcasting here on Chinichivanu.
1: Sometimes a moment doesn't ask permission.

a year for me, radio was never about just a sound. It's a beat. It's a business. On the beat, it's always a connection and a space where my stories, they come alive. So when I joined Radio 54, I didn't see just a station. I saw a platform where Africans, I saw a family, I saw brothers and sisters, people that I can connect with, people that I can give my life to. Because when

I sacrifice my 3 hours, this is 3 hours of my life that I can do something different with my life and developing myself, starting a business and doing etc. But here I am broadcasting. This also comes from the bottom of my heart, giving you my time, a part of my life.

say, yeah, some are in the group participating, but yeah, others, they're outside the group, they're not in the group, family group. And we do advise people to be in the family group so that you can get to interact with people. We have families that do open, listen to Radio 54. Just share the link. Sometimes the people, they get confused which one is the link. You just have to always share the link. So being part of, it's a family, that's why there is a Radio 54, a family group. You know, sometimes there are discussions, as when it's an akonang empilo, it's all good to share stories, positive stories, because you might never know what somebody is going through until you share something, and then they, that takes away their mind from what they are thinking about. Deep into stress, but then your presence of participating in the family groups just makes a difference.

is Chini Chevani into your Vanti, September 2020. That's when I started a broadcasting business on the beat. It's all about the beats on the business and starting your own business and having that financial freedom whereby you wake up sleeping and you know in 30 minutes time I better be at work and come back after an hour. You are the boss.

And as we know, the radio is about impact. We have impacted many lives. People can say positive words, and we have stories to tell. Being part of the family, being part of me, getting close. And 2025 was a dream come true, meeting some broadcasters that I've always wished to see. The likes of Mami Neta, our boss general Eric Knight, and Seti Khumalo. I saw the twins and I was like, I couldn't even. Oh my God, and the wrong one said she is Seti. Can you imagine?

Yeah, also participants Branko Snati do appreciate them abo machikichela unjani lapho khona and hopefully she's tuned in machikichela because she's got a tendency of tuning in and not notifying she's tuned in. I would like to believe so. And cool guy, how are you doing, man? Also saw him at the launch. And let me not forget, there's a lot of people and broadcasters also. Broadcaster Justin KD, I saw him at the launch. And Man Franco, then DJ Pretty. It was out of this world. Hopefully to do it again some other time. They have their own shows also weekly. With Justin KD comes on Wednesday, Prudy on Friday.

it's all about connecting with you, participants, especially those who are in the WhatsApp group. It gets easier, at least you get to interact and also have topics like today. Cleopas also shared something there that, yeah, in Zimbabwe, you can start a business and actually make it. You just have to put your time and be consistent. When it comes to business, it all takes, it doesn't work in 3 months' time, in 6 months' time. Maybe in years, you're going to be able to reap the rewards. And so my journey is still growing. I'm a business person. Where there is money, where there is multiplication, and where there is a lot of runs, that's where my heart is. It's a movement. I love doing that. I love freedom. And I don't like waking up early to say good morning. So creating my own thing will be the most freeing thing that I can. Just living a fulfilling life. Because I understand life is very short to be so stressed. You just have to have the freedom. Freedom of living and making money and just being a mom. A mom of boys. Of which I am still tuned into Chinichevanu into Yavantu, celebrating. We're just a couple of days before we say happy birthday, Radio 54 Panorama Live. Something that has a special place in my heart and everybody else. Yeah, we do cherish the moments, Justin KD. 2025. We are saying bigger things yet to happen. In 20 avant, well, you have to, yeah, listen to Justin KD. Maybe he's gonna tell us more. What are those big things? Okay, Chinichevani Chavanti. This is Cornelia Mkandla with Business on the Beat.

0: Sometimes a moment doesn't ask permission. 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

think the first time I went live on air, I was feeling a bit nervous, wondering how my voice was strong enough, because you have to do it for 3 hours of which you're going to have to maintain the same energy that you started with, and so I survived it, and the people listened. I got to learn a lot of things, and you know, it's all about growing as a presenter and communicating and having that confidence to do your show for those 3 hours non-stop. So not that I had not done it, I was doing with Impulse, I was just doing an hour. Yeah, so the 3 hours was the longest with Radio 54. Yes, and then with Hebrew, I was reading news mainly, just coming in when it's at the top of the hour, that's it. So the longest was with Radio 54 Panorama Live, whereby I have to do it for 3 hours. And I was like, well, what am I going to manage this? But then here I am now, also being part of the broadcasters that are going to be celebrating 6 years on air.

love mostly about Radio 54 is that the audience, you feel them, the messages, the calls and the reaction, you know, it was feel much closer compared to other radio station whereby you broadcast and you don't see anybody, but the bosses, they see that.

And to anyone who is listening, we are going to come out with something big to celebrate. To celebrate our birthday, hopefully you're going to be tuned in always. And you just thank you very much for being part of this journey. It's a movement, and this also has taught me never to doubt yourself. So if you want growth, you start exactly where you are. So if you are interested in broadcasting, so you know the right channels to follow. DJ TC there is your guy. And you also join the team, the broadcasters, and you come out with your own show. And yeah, we got to listen to you just in a couple of minutes before I for Seti Kumalo also with her show, Amasiko.

This is Real African Connection with Real African Stories, the voices right now. You are part of the moment, a part of the celebration. You are Radio 54, also as participant and broadcasters that are making it possible for this baby to be alive.

for something for the World Cup games, Argentina versus Australia, in 23 minutes. That is in 20 minutes, yeah. So Argentina is going against Austria. The boys. We support the African boys there, Ram 7.

But honestly, I also struggle with Bulawayo. I say Bulawayo in Bulawayo. That's how I pronounce it. It also stems from where you grew up. So a lot of people that I grew up with were saying Bulawayo, Bulawayo. So it's from there, from Etogla. So I say Bulawayo in Bulawayo, Bulawayo. Yeah, hey, kuba ngolimi ukuthi ubungaphi kwendawo.

All right, on Mondays, there's business on the piece. These are some of the shows. And on, also on Monday, we have Seti Khumalo with Amasigo. On Tuesday, we have Seti Khumalo with G. Mandanire. On Wednesday, we have Every Time Our Worlds Collide. Edale. On Thursday, we have Man Frank.

coming to you live from Jill's. Yeah, we're still, I'm still the same yesterday, today, tomorrow. Radio 54 Panorama Live is still the same yesterday, today, and tomorrow. Serving Africa as it should be. Ichinichebanu into Yabantu, the People's Station. We are saying Africa should unite through music, through the beat.

Yes, Manfranco, I'm one of the people that don't change. That means tomorrow I'm going to be like this to you. And lanamhlanje, I don't change colors. How are you doing, man? Thank you very much for tuning in.

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Placidus Swenyik, Wadari Ray.

comes to respect, people, they respect the bag more than the person. That's why you see most Africans, they are being disrespected when it comes to South Africa because we don't have the bag. A German citizen can be a South African, but a Congolese, Malawian, a Mozambique, Zimbabwean, an Ethiopian, a Somalian, and every other African national cannot be South African. But a German can be a citizen, a British can be a citizen, and be respected as a human being and be treated better by Africans than people who share the same skin. This is our fate as Africans.

people are displaced like this, we ask, where is OAU, which was formed in 1964, and the African Union, and what is each African president saying about this? They are quiet.

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That's why I say the bag will do the talking for you.

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We just have to allow the bag, do the talking. You just have to allow. So those who watched, now it's almost time for me to go. So those who are watching The Polygamist, you see how many words The Polygamist is gonna teach you, because it's a lot. As long as you have money, that means you can get any woman that you want. Yeah, with money you can get any woman that you want. But the problem is, are you gonna get the woman that loves you through thick and thin, through the ups and downs, through the cold winter, through the hot season, through the ups and downs and the sickness and the what? Are you going to get the woman that will love you like that? Same applies with women. If you're getting a man, is the man gonna be there when you are sick in bed, when you are not doing well? Is he, when your body loses shape because of childbearing, is he gonna hang around or what? Eish, yeah, into zavantu gelezi, into kanjalo, that is life. But then giving a person from Germany a citizenship compared to, then you don't give an African a citizenship, because they're Africans and they're broken, they can take jobs and they can be paid R2 making R1 in an hour. That's what I heard from Jacinta. She says Africans, they can make R1 per hour and they still want that R1. So we're not going to compete with people who are so, got low life like this. They better pick their things and go. So it's an ongoing story. We don't know what's going to happen on the 30th. Hopefully I'm gonna be here also giving you what's gonna be happening, because there's gonna be another Monday, going to be 30th, though I didn't check the calendar. Yeah.

enjoyed hanging with you here on Chini Chebanu. Meet me same time next week with Cornelia Mgan. Business on the Beat. I'm saying goodbye. 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

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You can go to the Elapana, Tayando, the Mpopo Province. You can go to Mubanige, Munyumen Franco, Okunjani, Swing Glenda, and Telegate Conventors on Radio Beautiful. Thank you for doing well. Listen, you can be a stone to go to and Telegate on Radio Beautiful. Men Franco, now I'm questioning Moyoge. Men Franco Lapana, my melody, if I'm not mistaken, Ulapo, and you see Men Franco, and I'm not sitting today in the name Ulapo. Can't you see my food? Ubanige omunye esinaye kunapha emhlazweni we-Radio Beautiful African Panorama. 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

But you know, my recruiting company had problems with SABC. They wouldn't play the song and they wouldn't show the video, you know, and I don't think there was anything wrong with it. I think the only thing, you know, that they had problems with were the lyrics, because they said, "I cry for freedom. I just wanted some liberation." 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

Remember, Chirongwa and Chicho, the hashtag Tuesday Party, and also the line here in Peter Maritzburg Studios is +27 8350 55714, +27 8350 55714. To those who are new on Radio 54 African Panorama, so nukwa so akukutawara nini on that number. That was the song that was requested by Fatima from Kapstad. Kambuka nufaguna Shiki featuring Dreams. Kambuka nunze Memory Inono. 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

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I'm going to be a request. 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

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The song is Taboo Moratiwa. 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Tuesday the new happen as you many and zika slow what's no shika chete. Ako my gima swear as eco pahara re. 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

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Right, this is Toki Vibes featuring Tryson Chimbe to kamba kano ziko Zambuko.

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Ayo, Murinyanzi, Panyadze, Madanzi, and that's one.

Yo, straight out of Zimbabwe, this is Jack Brown representing Radio 54 to the fullest, and you're listening to One's Way by Mitchell Jumbo. Mitchell Way.

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